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2: Zone 45 Bravo, accident with injuries. Have an accident with injuries at North 76th Avenue and Johnson Street, Eastern Lane. PDS will call 20:05.
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2: Copy, rescue 45 Sharon route. The caller advised that the airbags are deployed. The left arm is hurting. It's about 2 minutes ago. 20:05.
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1: route. Yeah, 45. Sure. Receiving a duplicate call. The caller is looking at a two vehicle accident with one black Infiniti versus a black SUV. Radio is in route 2006.
2: 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Hold on, Zane.
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2: Six
0: North Park, 2010.
2: We're on scene. We have two vehicles in the front of the house. Looks like minor to moderate. Looks like all occupants are out of. So we're going to be investigating for injuries.
3: Copy. 2010.

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0: 7 Alpha. 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
1: Hi. 14.
2: Florida
3: thought
2: with
3: injury. Yeah, so we're going to be available right there.
2: 2014. There's thought with injuries 1320 Northeast 23rd Avenue, 1320 Northeast 23rd Avenue. 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
4: Rescue 24 copy. En route.
2: So you in route? Be advised, one inner and one outer officer safety. There's an open line with someone's subject color advised. Someone was pepper sprayed in front of the building. Well advised on scene safety from delay 2015.
3: Rescue 502 dispatch. Do you have a better location? Area, there is no Winn Dixie.
2: It was a text to 911. There was, they texted once that I was in front of the store, needs help reference heat exposure. There's no response after that. On callback, they advised that rescue was there. I guess they saw you stand by. Let me see if that call taker is still landline.

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2: 237 around.
1: 237 copy. It's going to be in reference to a mobile alert activation. It's going to be 16 yards near the above address. 2016.
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0: 317
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2: 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We'll advise them.
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Copy, 29.

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1: 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I'm a 2-year-old male come breathing from Breathing Rock over 2037.
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3: Where's the 220 responding?
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3: No.
0: Acknowledge.
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6: 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Ball injury, 2039.
0: 3. Near the Sunoco by the benches, North Federal Highway Northeast, 39th Street at 2039. South 30 Golf Rescue 110 Engine 3, dispatch the Super SN 100 North Bay Road, 7 parking lot.
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1: Captain Mrs. Missouri. Smith and Sue complaining versus their father. Patient is 7-year-old. She's awake and breathing. Rising, she's injured by her arm. She's being grabbed and thrown into the home. That's a safety flag, 1730 Southwest 83rd Terrace. The North Carolina Hill Road, 2044.
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4: 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Someone walked in front of you. 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
1: 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And it's going to be at South State Road 7. 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

0: 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South 15th Street is a preserve, room 272 at 2057 hours.
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2: Yeah,
0: go ahead.
2: Can you please give me an ETA on?
0: EMS 39, I attempted to raise multiple times. He's not responding. They said it didn't happen in their jurisdiction and occurred in the city of Fort Lauderdale.
2: Copy that.
0: 2100.
2: Engine 3412.
1: Track 34 response. It is going to be their neighbor is shot. Advised that her neighbor is possibly mentally ill. She only heard shots but didn't see anything. 2100.
2: 34 copy. Someone's been shot or were there shots fired?
1: She just heard shots fired.
0: Copy.
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0: Acknowledge, ready level 2101.
4: Acknowledge, 2101. 22 responding.
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1: Go ahead.
4: What are the details?
1: This call came in as an alarm. We received a duplicate cleared by smoke in the halls and the staircases. There are people evacuated.
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1: Do I want to?
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0: 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It's called to get to accident. Female advising that she's injured. The vehicle moving. 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Has a flag, 2106.
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0: Sure, and Rob. It's going to be for a gray Encore versus a gray Nissan. I'm going to get one drop at 2106.
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3: 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It's going to be a reference to a welfare check. 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
1: 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He has a pacemaker on his chest and trouble breathing.
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2: November 1 of 83, detached to chest pain, I-25 South, and I-59 South, though.
1: 2-1-10.
2: Copy. Go ahead.
3: Yeah, stay with 7, Kim. We're going to have the 34 units head that way.
4: Dispatch to the... Oh, he's clear now. He was on the...
5: Happy to go, but they're going to be a lot closer. We are.
4: I'll put rescue safety on the box.
1: 31, 21, 11.
3: Need on fire rescue call,
1: Rich.
5: Good time, you're responding. 5-8, to dispatch.
2: Okay.
5: Been canceled.
2: Good time, 44, are you canceled?
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2: Time to rescue Robinson Crosby.
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5: Did you want to know?
2: Crosby, 21-12.

0: And also, I'm trying to enforce an additional call coming in for St. Rose Southwest 7th Street with a male bleeding and had some cuts. It's a little SUV versus an unknown vehicle. Do you want this one dispatched also?
1: For advice. There is no accident on 441 in Kimberly. The accident will be on State Road, or State Road 7 and Southwest 7. There's two vehicles, moderate damage. Full advice.
0: Not copy. All units, copy.
2: Copy.

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1: That's a fine list of answer for BD.
0: Copy.
1: They use me 65,000 off call. Send us in a copy to look at me.
0: We just see our hands.
1: Edit.
2: Edit.
1: Go ahead with everyone.
2: 6-6-4-5-2-0-8.
1: Copy, 214. Yep. Acknowledge responding to what's being the enrollment of Congress Company. He's on Raj. And he's went between the car door and car. No additional, no injuries, the per updates to a floor 12 again.
0: Please not reading about that.
1: Copy, bitching with that.

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1: copy.
0: 39, it's 2118.
2: Hang on.
0: The rest is 7, responded 300 Terminal Drive. Kick, golf, 8, copy, responding. Gonna be a reference of flight 1146 is at the gate. I'm waiting for the details, 2118.
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1: Massachusetts, Bob, DC University, 2124. Bob. When the caller made landline, he advised he's 5 miles from exit 3.
3: Roger 7, respond to 2215 Plunkett Street. 2215 Plunkett Street, reference chest pain, City of Hollywood, 2124.
1: So, I rescue from that chest.

0: 15 Bucket Street, 215 Bucket Street, 2123. 2124.
1: Yeah.
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0: 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So 105 Delta, rescue 205 and Quinn 7. So, rescue 7, dispatching. Rescue 205, Quinn 7, your dispatch to Pass out 2119, Adams Street, 2127. 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Quest 7, you've been requested to respond to a pass out 2119 Street, City of Wood. 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
0: 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Happy from her ankle. 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
1: 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Reference your pass out. It's going to be reference 48-year-old female. Cautioning about the mom fainted. She broke her ankle. So I'm 130.
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0: 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Pass out. 21 seconds.

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0: I'm coming to Fox Traffic, this is. Engine 5-2 with injuries, Atlantic and Andrews, Atlantic and in westbound, east of 2135. I mean, at 3:03.
1: Go ahead. Advise that field is going to be in between the property lines of 288 and 300.
0: The 288 and 300.
1: I'll turn around.
0: Copy. I was advising he doesn't think anyone needs fire rescue now. I'm just trying to confirm. And now the drivers are getting aggressive.
1: Send you to dispatch units, please.
0: Okay, the caller is advising they don't think anyone is asking if they're I asked if they're canceling, but now they're saying they're getting aggressive and the guy called is leaving.
1: I thank you guys taking those people here for now and be a safe on the call and sure they're on the call for you.
0: Happy end up to you now.
1: We are, that is down.
0: Copy. Rescue 5-2, copy.
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1: Engine 4, go.
0: Can you advise this is the east side?
1: It's going to be the north side of the property. Both properties are located on the east side of the street. The wires are coming off an FPL pole. A light pole that's part of a private property owner is laying on the wires. I'm 95% sure they're common wires. I just wanted that FPL to come out in front. With the area cordoned off, the LE is going to be on scene. We're going to be available.
0: I'll be in before. 2130.
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3: Chosen route, do you have more on the call?
4: I know, so he responded to a call who stated their key jammed in the lock and he wanted assistance to cut it open. So additional.
2: Setting quarters.
3: Did you advise what kind of lock?
4: The call did not, and I'll have the call to confirm. Tell him, please.
0: Some 20 Delta SQ 220 dispatch to choking 5432 Northeast Hurston. Fire call, Quinn 7.
3: Quinn 7.
0: Confirming copy here.
3: Copy that one, course.
0: 21, please.
4: That is choking and it's not obstructed. Choking, PD has a call as well, 21 coming to.
0: 260. 60, guy. So, my city still requesting for you to stand by for a few more minutes.
2: Copy.
0: 2042.

0: Sergeant 70.
1: Yeah.
0: The only information you're advised is the loss of her storage unit.
2: I see white.
0: 143.

0: go ahead.
1: I'll be advised. The call address has been updated to Rivera Boulevard in South University Drive, and you're saying it's a round lock for a storage unit. No additional information.
2: Acknowledged. If there's no hazards on scene, they're going to have a locksmith.
0: Tracy, copy.
3: Hi, Austin.
1: I'll give you information to the call taker. Yes, sir.
3: Seven Joshua West 7. Quinn 7 was on the ring at 805 Northeast 10. Final 45.
2: Hey, well, unless there's more information, thank you.
1: I know, it's 1145.
4: 519 to Henry. Go ahead and respond out there. Just confirm there's no hazards or life. And just advise the resident of the policy.
0: Rest my home.
3: Go ahead.
0: More available for that last. If you put that color, you just show us responding to the unit.
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0: 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Pacific person at 7 1 2 Southwest, 8 8 7. 21 47. 63 Charlie, Rescue 27. Rescue 63 person at 1833 South Ocean Drive. 18 C Charlie, all fire. Zone 18 C Charlie, Rescue Team Engine at Unity 4 outside fire, 695 Northwest 8327.
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0: 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I copy Rescue 3-4. It's going to be 34 in Bravo song for Rescue 3-4, Engine 3-4. 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
1: Oh. 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Claudia Levin, her son is visiting, able to move since he's in pain and needed. It's going to be a 54-year-old male. Thank you, Rescue.
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0: Copy.

I want some Charlie over there. So 110 Charlie West 30.110 to Spicy and Overdose. It's going to be Kentucky Ave and Northwest 30 Ave in front of McWhite Funeral Home.

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1: Copy, it's been an overdose. Cause of accident, there's a male that's overdosed on the bench that they gave him Narcan response for the last 5 minutes. PD as well. Second VT for permanent hazards, 2212.
0: For 27 Merkel.
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0: with your phone.
1: Go ahead.
0: Not sure if you're on the map. Is this the Cemetery of Fort Lauderdale?
1: Negative. They're showing to be on Lauder Hill side. It's going to be Hard Boulevard and Northwest 35th Avenue in front of McWalk Funeral Home.
0: Copy. Thank you.
1: You're welcome. How do you think about you? Go ahead,
2: Westmonson. Let me contact the V by the NV5 with you. On the car zone, please.
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1: 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About 89 Echo, fight with injuries. 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
0: We're clearing, excuse me, we're clearing Joey D. We'll advise one back in town.
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1: 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She was complaining about it. 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I don't know if any weapons are, but they're like, there was something. This is the call 22-16.
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1: 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It's going to be for a 66-year-old female, conscious and breathing, advising she fell and is paralyzed. 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
1: 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Needs to be cased and she's just laying halfway on the bed. After she requested police respond to make a police report, now she needs assistance getting second receiver premise hazard 2226.

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0: Hey, how is Jason?
1: Happy Jason, are you? Captain?
0: Two-Hill, Walter Two.
1: Hey, Lance, have a good night. Good day.
0: Thank you, you too.
1: So, Spirit Echo. 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
0: That good?
1: Reference call, we're receiving a visual for the address of 3636 Northwest 8. Getting this from the Tamarack Police Office, St. Sunrise PD, and Fire Rescue. They're requesting we make contact with an female who's possibly parked at this location. The female saying she doesn't feel safe going home, and there are people outside of her home who are under the influence or possibly having mental illness.
0: You're going to have PD about it.
1: I don't know. 22.

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1: Thank God, this way for anything. Scott.
0: Charlie, what's your summary?
1: Copy.
0: Charlie,
1: you're from Foxtrot, domestic vendor.

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1: Daily on scene.
0: Negative, PD is pending the call. The caller called around 10 minutes ago saying has been wanting to kill her. She's going back now and is now requesting fire rescue.
1: Rescue 7, we're on code 1. Swing my unit until PD can ride on scene safety.
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0: International Terminal Yard. It's going to be a reference to a top loader that is on fire. All units switch over to 4 Tower. 4.
4: You can camp there and I'll take it.
0: Acknowledge. 65 Golf, Westman 6, Air 65, or dispatch to average 103707 to circle 65 Sierra, Rescue 104, door dispatch to a forward in the 7550 South State Road 84, 2248.
5: I can see a visual of the building and there's no fire.
0: And this is Italian. He was throwing you in his code 3. Everyone else called 1.
5: Italian 6. It's not going to be a proper address. I do have a call in the smoke coming from Fort. Approximately Terminal 32. Have units from 6 head that direction.
0: 6 Terminal 32. I'm on the risk of 104. Your patient is in room 213 at the expressway. They advise unknown injuries, mom slid off the wheelchair. It's a 76-year-old female, conscious of breathing, 2249.
6: Incoming unit, report to South Terminal 32. Station 3, all other units, code 1.

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0: 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I'll be arrival here shortly to take over. 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

0: 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I'm going to have large explosions and have major exposure issues with Connex boxes. I'll be establishing Port Everglades Command. 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
0: Go ahead.
1: Confirming working fire.
0: Yeah, three working fires. It's going to be an outside fire in the yard, in the container yard, away from the docks and ships. But we do have a large volume of fire at this time.
1: And now it's on to visitor.
2: Hollywood Battalion 74 to Battalion 6.
0: Go ahead.
2: Hey, Chief, I was in time for the call. If you need any resources from Hollywood.
0: Not at this time, but I appreciate it.
2: Copy.
0: Battalion 6 to Engine 6, are you looking at making access?
3: Right, I'm responding.
1: Acknowledge response to the sick person. Can we reference caller's roommate who's vomiting brown things? 2254. Attention all units, we have as a confirmed construction commercial structure fire statement. 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
0: 7686, I do not have your request of your location. 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
4: Copy, answer on 40 quarters, 2265.
1: Command, I'm getting reports that someone is burnt at that location. I'm still waiting for the exact location of the patient.
0: All right, copy. I'm going to place me and I'll try to locate the patient.
1: Thanks.
5: Hey. Answer that call, Port Everglades.
1: Acknowledge, 356.

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0: 1056, you're working fire.
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0: 2056.
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2: Negative copy. Are we locating hydrant?
3: Negative. We're in the area looking.
2: Copy. I'm thinking that light post just to the north. Mm.
1: PRT and arrival.
2: Engine 6, we have water on the fire.
0: Water on the fire, 2267.
2: Engine 6, come out, we're going to go to the fall.
4: Copy, rescue 6.
1: Rescue 6, go ahead.
2: I got a patient, are you going to relocate to the west side?
1: Yeah, we're on the back side of engine 6 right now. You need to get around towards the front of engine 6.
2: If you could come around and make your way west, I'm going to have one patient for you.
1: Copy, we'll come.
2: I'm going to have a level 2 trauma. Could be burnt to the right arm. This is it. Engine 6, come around. Good. Come in, Foxcom. Can you make sure 10-6 is actually called?
0: There you are. That's affirmative, sir. We also have Battalion 10.
2: Tommy, no Battalion 10. No, my command post is west of the fire location.
5: Battalion 17 to Battalion 6. I copy. Battalion 10 is not on the call.
2: Copy. Rescue 6. As you make your way south, you should be able to make your way west.
1: Copy. We're getting the truck now. Make our way.
2: Copy. You have pretty good burns to the right arm. Definitely level 2.
1: KRT's arrival to the east. Arrival to the east.
2: Command RT, hook up with engine 6 and assist the fire attack.
1: Copy that.
2: Engine 6 to command. Have some west side, please. We're live. And we also need to find out what's in these comic spots to the right in front of us.
6: Copy.
2: Command 2, talk 132.
6: Flag on.
2: Alright, if you haven't committed, there, get, see if you can get yourself around side with your aerial and see if we can get you a hydrant on the west side. I guess we're going to have some exposure protection with those contacts in that high heat.
6: We're not in an aerial here. We're not there. That'd be the first two, point 17 would be the first aerial.
2: That's fine. If we, even do with your engine, if you want to bring your engine around.
6: Hello.
3: This is your arrival. I'm going to be approaching from the west.
2: 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Come in, Firecom. 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
0: Copy.
3: Did you do us a 300? We are north, northeast of. And along the D line, just northeast, there's a gate or just east of that.
1: Zone 5, the Foxtrot, is that first?
7: Rescue 210, you've been requested to respond to a structure fire, 2100 McIntosh Road. 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Mm-hmm.
4: Risk of embarkment.
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8: 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Peter.
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8: 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We can either make the entry or we can make it on the west. 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
0: Turn to Rescue.
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0: Turn to Rescue.
2: Commander Quinn 17, if you want to come in from the west where my vehicle is, you can move, you can approach closer to where the actual fire is, and we'll go from there.
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1: Especially since I got me a route. Is that a reference to a person that is passed out on the plane? The plane is at the gate of time.
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0: 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Go ahead. So we have 10-6 giving us their water, and in a few minutes we do get somebody in here with a high level. So I'm taking these to the ground 4 high. There's a couple of them that are folding, and we don't know what's inside of them.
2: Or I can figure out what was in the connex that he was holding. So just proceed with caution.
0: I just copy that. What's that open in 2 minutes?
1: 10-5.
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1: command. You're open
0: command.
1: You missed
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0: some
1: fire.
0: Copy,
1: we got fire enough
0: time. Copy, 20 minutes. 32, we have no exposure hazard at this time.
1: Copy, no exposures. Thank you.
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1: 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Can you get with somebody at the yard and make sure they don't run over our supply line?
2: County. And Engine 23, when you make face to face with the yard, notify them that we're late. 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Did not drive over it.
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2: See if we can get another loader to this location. 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The first one is building. The temperature is currently at 107. It's not posing a hazard right now. It's just not mounted on the weight on top of it.
4: Copy that. I got Engine 23 working on it right now.
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1: Two three to command. Which way do you want forklift to come?
2: Everybody's on the left side right now. Once you knock the fire down and we get everybody out of the area, they're going to unstack the containers to the north.
4: Copy that. They're going to have to unstack from the north.
2: They're going to come in from the west, but they're just north of the loader fire. You have a stand right now.

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0: morning, Bravo. How are we coming across?
1: Hang on, it's very difficult.
2: Coin 87, Bill.
1: Copy.
0: Go ahead.
1: You're 30 minutes into the working fire. Come into the park.
0: We just started.
1: Copy, 2316.
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0: resistance is going up.
1: Command fire, calm fire is out at this time. Then do it overall. Command resistance, go ahead.
2: Alice.
0: We're standing by. You need us.
1: We want to set up rehab on the west end. Just see if we're out of distance.
0: Copy. Set up rehab. West side, right, by where Hasbro is staging.
1: No, that'll work.
2: Fire contact command.
1: Go ahead.
2: Do you need KSC-26?
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1: All right, we're going to give you the number of the seal, of the seal of the block.
0: Please copy, 2322. 7190 South West 13th Street, 2322.
1: Number. Zero, three, seven, three, seven, two. H-L-G-5-0-3-7-3-7-2.
0: He's having a panic attack and high anxiety. Also, have no pressure. Can be 10 days.

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1: 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And
0: 81, respond to 1545, 3 Village Road, carry out town place room 112, reference to a suicide. 1523.
1: The representative from the company got the truck numbers and he's ID numbers, he's looking it up right now.
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0: 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Southwest 111 Avenue, 10324.
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0: 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Zone 74 Sierra Rescue 74. Responsible burn call at 29th Boulevard, the Volcano Hot Pot and Barbecue, 20-25.
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It's calling 348, 29-year-old male, conscious and breathing hot oil from the soap felt on his hand. 2327.

229, Agent Duty, you're responding to a call. She was walking and then fell with her leg.

Kevin. I'm 39 Bravo, hit and run with Henry. I'm 39 Bravo, rescue 39. 39 attacking 9 US 9, dispatch the hit and run with 2064 5 Northwest 28th Street. It's going to be northbound, just north of.

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Zone 6107, Risky 61, pass out 2291, North Key Highway, 229, Highway Sunoco, 2332.

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1: 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Davy 91 Bravo, Rescue 91, dispatch for a back pain call at 5360 West Lane at residence. 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
1: Copy. Frontier Charlie, breakfast. West 87 returns to accident on the highway. 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FHP is aware as well. 2340. From 73 Charlie, West 73, dispatch to the back pain, 4251 Rock Island Road, Unit 805. 63. Rescue 263, 16 Battalion 5-2, to accident on the highway, I-95 northbound, exit 36 south of Atlantic Boulevard. They'll be working on...
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1: 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Responding to back pain. 88-year-old male having back pain. 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
1: Copy, Battalion 5-2, you have rescue 263, engine 63, port 114, responding to 95 northbound, exit 36, south of at Atlantic Boulevard, advising a vehicle hit a tree and is in the ditch on the right side, 2350.
0: Let's turn around.
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2: 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It's going to be just north of Cypress Creek.
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0: 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Engine 3-4 quarters.
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0: 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The high pick that was on fire, so they're going to leave them like that, and they're going to cordon off the area so no one comes through until they move the damage high pick. Copy that.
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1: 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I'm service, sir. 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

0: 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You think closer? Johnny Rescue, San Mario, Sanderson, 11,000 Cash Street, 304.
1: This is my friend.
0: Acknowledge for it.

0: Center out.
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0: Go ahead.
2: One of the things many talking to adults, the top box has tile in it. The bottom box has tile in it. They're not sure about the one-time filter gun.
0: Charlie.

0: 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Pardon, resmen.
1: Bu sizin.
0: Please avoid the fire if not needed. You can move.
1: Sending copy, thank you.
0: You're welcome. 06.

Non, ça m'était pas vraiment inspiré. Maybe 5 7 8 7 8 3 7 8 9 9 9 9 9 9 9 9 9 9 9 9 9 9 9 9 9 9 9 9 9 9 9 9 9 9 9 9 9 9 9 9 9 9 9 9 9 9 9 9 9 9 9 9 9 9 9 9 9 9 9 9 9 9 9 9 9 9 9 9 9 9 9 9 9 9 9 9 9 9 9 9 9 9 9 9 9 9 9 9 9 9 9 9 9 9 9 9 9 9 9 9 9 9 9 9 9 9 9 9 9 9 9 9 9 9 9 9 9 9 9 9 9 9 9 9 9 9 9 9 9 9 9 9 9 9 9 9 9 9 9 9 9 9 9 9 9 9 9 9 9 9 9 9 9 9 9 9 9 9 9 9 9 9 9 9 9 9 9 9 9 9 9 9 9 9 9 9 9 9 9 9 9 9 9 9 9 9 9 9 9 9

0: Non, là, comment t'es passé, quoi?
1: First place.
0: Non, c'est ça. I'm wanting North Oakwood Drive, number 207. There's an officer behind in the area. 07.
1: Hey, respond.
0: Rescue 7, cop route. Call is advised that patient's complaining of 9 years of age and with a meeting 27.
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0: And on Rescue 7307. Sheriff Ocean, 08 hours.
1: What's your problem, though?
0: 08. Just hold on. Copy. 08.
1: 917, show me available.
0: Right.
1: Rest on.
0: Rick, you want to go?
1: Thank you. Stone to open the gate for private ambulance. There's no medical need for the entrance. The call is just available. Hold on.
0: A1 copy. Rescue 1, there is no medical need that is listed in the call. They're requesting a private ambulance.
1: They're requesting a gate deal for the private ambulance. And you can do that for them.
0: Excellent. You're on
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3: Rescue 3275, you can't disregard. This is going to be one in the same address to fire. I didn't send my first call.
1: 157 copy, no. Headquarters.
3: Copy.
1: Okay. No, the intercept call. Keep showing up.
0: Rescue
1: 1,
0: repeat.
1: I realize they're not call. This one is the Chikora.
0: Yeah, now I imagine that they're having trouble breathing.
3: That's affirmative. We got a duplicate and it's a rising 43.
4: Oscar 5, Oscar 205, it's 6%. Tyler Street, 817, Tyler Street. Response to unit 8005.
1: 972, fire comment.
3: Go ahead.
1: We're in the apartment. I want to answer anything. Do we have any more information from the call or someone that has a heat?
3: I'm negative. Well, they advised.

0: SC-30 Park.
1: Go ahead.
0: I'm not any calls across my NBC or recent is a response to enforce yourself.
1: Yeah, David, we're clear. Pretty much SC-57 call.
0: Probably can show us the documentation, thank you.
1: 011.
0: Where's your house in here?
1: Rescue 205, copy, Kansas.
0: Global course.
1: Here it's off.

0: 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I'm available over warning. We're made clear to see.
1: Acknowledge tech for clear, tech for clear, and reversing. Okay, so I'm copying the patient is a 62-year-old male, conscious and breathing, realizing he's possibly having a stroke. 013.

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Hang on, is everyone responding? 019, it's going to be my friend's respiratory distress, but it's a 90-year-old male. They're advising he's awake and breathing, and they're advising they need you to come to the south entrance at the rear of the facility.

Delta 4 B Bravo. I'm ready. Four B Bravo, Rich. Four, respond to 340 Northwest Third Court, Rich. I'm Rich 0 2 hours.

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1: I'll be on Gen 01, zero en route. It's going to be for alarm zone 993, a general fire alarm in 993, 036, obviously.

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2: 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Going to be a 52-year-old male, not breathing, feeling dizzy and lightheaded. 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
0: Impressione, did you call from my last?
1: I'm copying right in the first.

One of the rest. 21 respond at 261 south of 5 Terrace at Mobile Everglades. Reference to abdominal pains. Zone 70 Hotel vehicle fire. Hotel, Anderson 0, and 107, respond to a vehicle fire. Going to be on Corporate Way and near Marlboro Parkway, 059.

0: copy, so you're responding. It's going to be a food truck that is full of smoke. The caller says that no one is on scene. I don't have any further information.
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Well, 37 Bravo, Risk 37, Engine 37, Battalion 37, EMS 17, respond Northwest 41st Street, North 6, Airman reference to a shooting.

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0: 307, accident on the highway. On the highway, rescue 263 quit 114, battalion 52. Highway I-95 northbound, exit 36 south of Atlantic Boulevard. Units responding, TAC 4.
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1: And this is
0: 263 Mount. This is
1: 263
2: Mount. 263
1: Mount.
2: Battalion 5-2. Battalion 5-2. Clouds are advised to wait 100 in the ditch 2 miles before Atlantic.
1: They saw a white Hyundai four-door sedan in the ditch on the right-hand shoulder. They said northbound 2 miles before exit 36.
2: Copy that. This is engine 6. I believe it was the same accident as before. I'll be available on border.
1: 10-4. 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

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Zone Dark Rescue, big response to 15300 Southwest Street. We're fenced up all injuries are cool.

I can also have the fire alarm. I see the pressure is on for 88-year-old male, consciously breathing, advised that he fell out of bed. He has a head injury, cool surgeon.

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1: Yes, Metro 311. 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

0: Delta 27 Delta, rescue 27, engine 27, to 560 Pembroke Road, District 1 office, reference Champagne, 620.
1: Excuse 57, responding.
0: 57, copy responding to a jet, which means he is conscious of breathing, PD violating 6M220.
1: What kind of single unit?
0: 827, copy.
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0: 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Still seeing the continue available. 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
1: Okay, level 228. 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

The 92-year-old female, conscious and breathing, complaining of difficulty breathing. No pushing echo, trouble breathing.

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1: Rest 110 copy. It's going to be a 44-year-old female, conscious and breathing. Shortness of breath and shaking. Also, the NDT for a permanent flag in the area in 235. Could there be an updated address? 12571 Southwest 64. That's 12571.
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1: 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She's rambling and doesn't want you to make her a huge scene because she does not have pants on and she has ant bites all over and she's vomiting.
0: Rasulullah, sorry, I'm going to be advised based on her information. We're in staging quarters. Please put PD on this call. I don't advise for any of the intake data.
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0: You pray alert more maybe 72-year-old male on cardiac arrest. ETA approximately 15 minutes.
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1: What's one on arrival?
0: On scene, 304.
1: One told about.
0: I don't have any notes. It says a fire smoke alarm.
2: Platform 84, Fire County advised, front at Bellagio Clubhouse 2056. At the Bellagio Clubhouse that we were dispatched to before, we're having trouble resetting the alarm system. We're trying to get in contact with the management group. Any alarms from the location are false.
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0: 73 Delta, fire alarm. Delta, engine 73, respond to 4300 North University Drive, 311.
1: The 17 Yankee 1, exit on the highway, 311.

0: 17 Yankee 1, Rusty 17, Quinn 17, engine 32, Lieutenant 17, result to an accident on the highway, 95 southbound, Griffin Road, north of. Switch over to TAC 4, 312.
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0: Start the MVT and stage start it probably under the bridge for the caller. We may have to access on JP Boulevard.
1: Acknowledge the passerby stating that it's going to be 100 feet from the exit behind the airport on the

0: Is it 325?
1: 317. 317. Engine 7311, this is Story Commercial Building Complex. Nothing showing, we are investigating.
0: Copy, 317.
2: Hello, this is Robinson Memorial Pembroke. Starting mileage is going to be 53226.1 miles.
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0: 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We've traveled from I-95 south past Griffin Road and haven't seen anything. We're going to turn in Sterling and try to track the Griffin Road exit.
1: Acknowledged. Take my phone.

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0: 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I'm in the call.
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1: Copy. Just stand one. We're currently on the line with the passerby to get more information.
3: Rescue 17, we saw that same bumper, and we're currently under the Griffin Road ditch, and there's still nothing showing.
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0: Who's going to respond?
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1: 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Are you in the pool? 326.
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1: So, 0 Wilson Street, 45, copy.
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0: 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I'm sorry, 45 rep.
1: Are you risking 45 en route? We're coming from Medical Bennett Press to an 85-year-old female. There was no answer on callback, 338.
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1: Rescue 4 Wizard responding is now changed. 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

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I've since been having a renal pain. 343.

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45 Foxtrot, take for them. 246. 17 Yankee 1, Rescue 47, Prince 17, respond to the trouble bleeding, I-95, northbound, I-95, south of. 27 Foxtrot, Rescue 27, respond to the 6% at 2351, south of West 48, 347.

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1: Copy. Realize the document from HP. Revising it from male subject to stating he can breathe. Questing. 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Male's awake and breathing.
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0: 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You'll be able to return it.
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Rescue 57, responsible patient having a seizure. 1410 Northwest 55th Avenue. 1410 Northwest 55th Avenue. 54. Technology 350.

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1: That's affirmative.
0: Okay, well, we just took a Griffin Road to I-95 northbound. We just passed I-95.
2: Okay, fine.
0: We've got nothing.
1: Acknowledge, we'll check back with them. They're about to let a trooper should be out with them.
0: Can you repeat that? I couldn't hear you.
1: We're going to check back then, but it also states that there is a trooper out with the male.

0: 2017, is there a possibility of this being turnpike?
1: This information came from FHP, so we're attempting landline to check with them. It doesn't mention anything about the turnpike.

0: 450 to Rice Cabin.
1: 47, go.
0: What area is it so far?
1: We've already swung around at Griffin back north on 95. Past the airport.

0: Yeah, we just came through there. We have Tower 93 more currently south from Davy.
1: Copy that. We got off of, you know, heading east to swing around, see if 595 going. Rescue on the ground,
2: rescue on the ground.
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1: 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Over here.

0: 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We'll stay on the call for now, but can you dispatch the appropriate engine? 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
2: 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We're going to reroute soon. Where are you here?
0: 419.

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1: 14. 57, arrival. 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
0: 5421 out.

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Bravo 1, and just 73 response elicited at 6700 with commercial reward. And then 324, check on the T Bravo, just AP in the area. 424.

0: HVAC also, fire alarm. 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That's 1-1-9-45 at the Taco Bell, 4-25.
1: Number 1 Olema, overdose.
0: Copy call,
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1: Rescue 1 copy responding. 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I'll check MVP for a permanent bag in the area 426.

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0: 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No further hazards. Team is left with the owner.
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1: 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We'll get to that.

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1: This call came in for only at 4:50. One of the both the parties that's involved called back and advised they have an injury and requested. It's going to be open to you.
0: All right.
1: Oh, fine.

0: Turkey turns in there, a beautiful spot, good house, ambulatory, and a parking lot. You can cancel the district and the suppression.
1: Copy. Engine 30, District 30, you can both make clear.
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3: 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Storm 33 Bravo, arrest is legal, responding to on her medical at Southwest 68th Avenue at Pembroke Road, 507.

0: Ok, thì không có sao rồi.
1: Excuse me. 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
1: Responding. 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The unknown contact has reached. Black male. 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
2: 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Rescue 4-1, are you still at North Broward?

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1: This is 401 for the northbound.
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1: 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Uh-huh.

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We made face-to-face with PD. 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
1: Does that help?
0: Did you read any of my last transmission?
1: I copy. We're still trying to make calls after the call.
0: You're extremely low in volume. Call's going to be unbound. It's just available.
1: Copy. So you did it all. 518.
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2: 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People had me call back to the passerby who advised they were by LP kit. Sports bar. After you take that area.

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1: Classified no longer than when we saw him.
0: Got it.

0: 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Yankee 3, I'm Battalion 17, respond to I-95 southbound Red Brook Road. 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
1: Roger, this is 17. 517 on track 4. The monitor.
2: Copy, Battalion 17. Okay, bye. This is a vehicle accident on the highway. They're advising it's on the I-95 southbound, Sterling Road north of, underneath the Sterling exit sign. They're advising it's a hit and run. There's in a silver Toyota Camry. He's advising injuries to the ribs, right hand, and they're on the right hand shoulder.
1: Engine 27, can you have the ALE respond my location too, please?
0: Acknowledge. What's the reference for PD?
1: Possible force entry.
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Five. One ten Alpha, if you want to respond to 3470 North of 17th Court, 531.

0: Where's your one thing, copy call? 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

0: 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Rescue 5, response to 2731 Ocean Club Boulevard at the Ocean Club Apartments, Unit 205, 543 hours.
1: Fire calendar, if you want to. 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Respond to 10 South Federal, yes. Right. I'm just going to pass out, 544.

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2: Me a 30-year-old female conscious and breathing, having pain in her lower ovaries. Good advice, officer safety flags in the area, 30 breathing MDT, 546.

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0: 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Zone 44A Alpha, rescue 44, engine 44 responding to staying at 7961 Southwest 6th Street, 7961 Southwest 6th Street, 554. Engine 44, you're responding. Female, conscious and breathing, abdominal pain, chest pain, and the stomach is swollen. Be advised, there's sensing proximity up. As they're doing your MDT, you're advised 554.
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1: Right, if I got me around, in reference to patient not feeling well and having trouble breathing, take those.

0: That's what you said on this decade.
1: Copy. Rookie 7, patient A, 90-year-old male, committing having trouble breathing. Take it 3 hours.
0: Copy. You have a compression easing going until we get there.
1: They were originally heading to a vehicle accident, but they're available now. Do you want one to be placed on the call?
0: If they're available, yeah, take them until we get there. Yeah, just make sure it's in.
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4: Following the slight delay, traffic due to the place we are, we're blocked in.
1: Copy, due to traffic. 611 hours.

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0: 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Breeze 8212 Northwest 74th Avenue, V212 Northwest 74th Avenue, PD has call fix 10.
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0: 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Unknown if male or female, lying on the ground looks male. Looks like he was beat up, then the collar hung up. We'll advise on some safety from DLE 610.
1: There's 4 out though.
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0: Super, genre.
1: 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She found a male on the ground. He's going to be in front of the Dream Maker Design Bath Kitchen. But there's an officer sleeping area routine. Also, admitting that PD is on scene 6 to 18 hours.

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0: Não me liguei nela, deixa eu ver. Delta is Alpha Rescue 6, it's on to plan 9 November, so we have 6.6.
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The rest of the thing is got me around. 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I'm thinking NBC for a permanent back in the area, 627.

0: 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One of them are Rescue 1.
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1: 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It's going to be a reference to a male having back pain. 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
0: Rescue 11 acknowledging 6:30.

Anthony Echo, take Charlie. Delta 28 Echo, risk 28, respond to 12154 Southwest 66. Rifle 6, Paris, 6, 6, 6.

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1: 28 copy responding. It's going to be a reference to a 7 email, constantly breathing, having blurred vision, and trouble seeing. I'll check the MVP for a permanent fragment error.
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920 on rescue 92, rescue 4, 892, 9972, 939 EMS 39, respond to Sawgrass southbound, north of Sunrise. Sawgrass southbound, north of Sunrise. Switch over to TAC 4, TAC 4, 693.

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0: Battalion 2 on attack 4.
1: Acknowledge. Battalion 2 McArthur's progress southbound Sunrise Boulevard north of Canadian. McArthur's driving is going to be a silver Lexus that's spun out, unknown if anyone is injured. You have Rescue 92, Rescue 48, Coin 92, Engine 72, as well as the EMS 39 responder.
2: Say 25. Nice, I'm trouble breathing.
0: You must be on track 1. Rescue 38 left.
2: It's 45.
0: I don't know, Bobby.
2: Copy call, it's 45.
0: Engine 66, we have one patient. It's going to be possible level 2. He says he's just living.
2: Breathing, having trouble breathing, responding normally, having difficulty speaking. 646.
0: And it's going to be ALOS, trauma, not a,
3: C-36. 22-67, respond to 3731, Southwest 32nd Street, 646.
1: Fire conversation.
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2: Level 2 trauma, ascending to the fire up north. 70-year-old pedestrian is my vehicle, pain to the left leg.
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1: And I forgot.
0: It's clear from Sunrise Boulevard up in Oakland Park when I turn around.
1: Hang on, it's from there.
2: Chris, you want to arrive at the hospital?
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4: Roger 3 Bravo, take Carson. Roger 3 Bravo, Roger 3, responding to Carson at 501, focus, 6 to 4, copy, 6 to 3.

0: It's Amanda Rudolph with Andrea. It's Amanda Rudolph with Andrea at 10120 Super Center Boulevard. That's all the answers in Amanda. Please press the one.
1: Andrea, hold on.
0: Where's the office? Hold on.
2: Where's the
0: I think it's a topic. It's a

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1: All right, this is the number we just found out. Occupants is clear to be in the vehicle. No damage to the vehicle. We'll have that degree. This is dog at southbound. Just before San Francisco Boulevard.
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1: is this a 739, but they're not happy?
2: 17 Cali, on table. 662.
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2: 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We're all back to stand.
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1: 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Small 59 Alpha, Rescue 59, response 2280 North 81st Avenue. 655.
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0: 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There is Falcon 236 to Rescue 41, response 76759 Northwest 69 Court. 6 7 Alberta. Court, mail lock, entered into bathroom, feels weak, so, enter 36, rescue 41, are you available, 704?
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0: Detail 10, we're receiving a fire alarm at Terminal 1, 50 Terminal Drive, Gate Alpha 3 in the jet bridge that leads out to the plane. Can you dispatch Engine 10? Code 1.
1: Can you repeat the address?
0: It's going to be Terminal 1, 50 Terminal Drive.
1: You're advising the jet bridge?
0: That's correct. The jet bridge from Alpha 3.
1: Affirmative. You want to need to test?
0: I'm on scene investigating.
1: Acknowledged. Engine 10, copy responding.
2: Yeah, there's no fire alarm at 4321. I noticed in the notes, it's talking about a Lyft driver with passengers and won't wake up. I think that's the same call as Rescue 114.
1: Affirmative. 708. 708. All same vehicle description.
2: Yeah, 10-4, this is no fire alarm.
1: And caller.

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1: 14 route Northwest at 709.
0: Smoker. Sound any issues? There's nobody working in that gate at this time. There's no gate at this time. Because the alarm company that they're having an issue with the fire alarm device in that. They need to repair it.
1: But he sees smoke, negative on flames. Sit on it. Detail 10, confirming you're also clear.
0: Copy.
1: Affirmative. Confirming DLE will not be needed.
0: Affirmative, DLE is not needed.

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0: 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Awaiting more information, civil. And a black scarf. She's walking to the store. I mean, back now to the bus stop. Approximately 32-year-old female.
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1: Aircraft, 736. I'll be responding for 98. There's going to be a social security administration. Believe it is general firearm gun zone, 7:26.

0: Firecom Battalion 17. Be advised, we just received a call that was just dispatched for rescue 201 Quint 17 Fireboat 6 Otay and yourself, reference to a boat that was left unattended at the ramp. It appears someone attempted to go on the complaint and believe somebody possibly fell in, not seeing anyone in distress. The light blue boat with an engine, confirming the US Fort Lauderdale fireboat as well. And this is Kelly Bravo from
1: 39.
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0: Yeah, one of the vehicles hit a business. They're out.
1: Acknowledged.
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1: 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R3269, show you en route. It's a Spanish speaker with the female. I'm trying to get additional information. I confirm the address, 738. Rescue 37 responding.
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I'm Italian 10. 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

0: Still fine route.
1: 252, you're funny. Reference, a male walking around saying his wife fell. He cannot get the address. I'm very confused. Keep saying 2205. He's wearing a white and beige shorts.
2: First time we're going.
3: Yeah, we're going to have a transport. You guys come back. Thanks.
2: I'm here to Mac, dude. Who said that a service for Nihon?
1: 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Nihon 744.

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1: 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Attempted rescue from Tamarack.
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0: 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For Lauderdale Lakes, 437 Charlie Zone.
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0: 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I want Charlie's front alarm. 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
0: 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Reference to a fire alarm, 750. Just a bob,
4: 750. Yeah, please.
0: Yeah, cool. 41 copy. 751.
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0: 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Which rescue do you want me to send? 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
0: 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Rest 8, response to 5111 West Atlantic Forest, Oakland Park Boulevard, 511 West Oakland Park Boulevard. Rest 6, 752. 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
2: I guess.
0: Thanks. 37, reference to a sick person, 5111 West Oakland Park Boulevard, Hawaiian Village, apartment Juliet 307, 94-year-old male contributing bowel infection, 754, rescue 232, copy cancellations. Affirmative, battalion 37, do you wish 232 to continue 237 zone is of rescue 230 at SMC and rescue 37 around Alton Brower.
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a seizure. Ready 10 South 10 Delta refers to a seizure, 200 Terminal Drive, 8 Foxtrot 7 JetBlue. Aircraft is due to arrive at 8:04. 755.

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1: 730 says we have a 6-story residential. There is nothing from one side. No equation progress. What advice?
0: Engine 30, 804. 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

0: Alpha 4. Rescue 237, I copy, responding 37 Gulf, chest pains, 3454 Northwest 41st Street. Surface chest pains, 71-year-old female, conscious and breathing. 805. SF55, South 55 Alpha, reference to a fall. 16025, Emerald Estates Drive, Dallas at Westman, unit number 425. Yes. That is affirmative. Subject to bed, not injured. 93 years of age.
1: Acknowledged. Thank you. 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
1: 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Subject is still on the floor. And not giving any additional information. Acknowledge, D10.
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2: 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We're responding.
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1: The time is in response to McNabb and Westwood Boulevard. Long just west of 814.
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0: Acknowledged in 37, copy on the DLE does have the call as well. There's no response. And I have no additional.
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1: 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Pull off, I was going to be rushing power line down, possibly pulled down by a truck. Westbound, west of 814.
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1: 818.
2: 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If you don't have anything further, excuse me, I'm sounded.
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if you want to acknowledge that you want to copy me sending reference to a female fell and unable to get her up, apartment number 101, unknown injuries. I check your MDT for premise and hazard information, 821.

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0: 822.

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0: Arama Regional, 83. And 11. Response 16 North Boulevard, Sea Gardens, Waterfall North. Fire alarm.
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0: 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Rescue 51 Engine 102, cell 102 Lima Emirates, 900 Northeast, 52nd Court. 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
0: 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Good. They're pretty down and drive.
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1: 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So for Charlie, following Jersey, 834. Fort Charlie reference to a fall injury, 18 Northeast 2nd Avenue at the MVS Animal Clinic, 834. I want to rescue 4, cop on D. There'll be reference to a male down on a scooter stumbled into the business and it's not coherent, 835.
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7: 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So there's two in that general area.
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1: 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It's 102. I have rescue 111 en route. That's it. 333 Southwest 15th Street.
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0: Pressure 278, 3800 for we're going to head to the one and 53 is going 4 miles of destination.
1: Yeah. Just did a rapid SOS on it. And it says 5070 State Road 7.
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1: 857. Cell 40 Echo passed out. You're being arrested on dispatch 8 at 3555 South Ocean Drive at the Diplomat Hotel in the kitchen on the convention center level 1. Mike, switch over to dispatch 8. 857.
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1: 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I will not copy you in the area. 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
6: 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I'm putting in 4001 Bailey Road, engine 34. 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
1: 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Can you do a call back and see that we're sitting?
0: Acknowledge. They're not giving a premise number listed.

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1: Rusk 278 en route, FMC. Do you want to see your Rusk question? Starting with the air, rescue 74, respond with sick person.
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1: 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Engine
3: 345, Engine 345. 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
1: Hit the railing.
4: What is he saying for now?
1: She is finding reference to a reference the guardrail. I'm saying the 3-year-old without conscious of breathing. Oh. Turn call back from PVF number. Confirming out.
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0: I made contact with the Rift Valley. She said she was transferred to the hospital yesterday. There's nobody on the scene. We'll go up for available.
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1: Acknowledged. Please have an echo, trouble breathing. Engine 37, zone 37, echo, trouble breathing, 2541 Northwest 47th Avenue.
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1: 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Rescue 81 Zone, 81 Bravo, chest pains, Indian Race, and Town Center Boulevard. 10. 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
1: 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Charlie, fire alarm. Engine 14 zone. Engine 14 zone 37 Charlie, fire alarm 4510 Northwest 36th Street. We'll be at Seawind Lakes Rescue. Copy rival regional.
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1: 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Engine 37 will be responding reference to the fire alarm 4510 Northwest 36th Street. 281 requesting an engine for the battalion. 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
1: 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Engine 81, zone 81, Bravo, chest pains, Indian Trace and Town Center Boulevard, reference to chest pains.

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1: 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Quarters at 913. The rapid will be at the entrance to Sunset Springs community. Rapid SOS is showing 1237 Catalina Drive. 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

0: 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We advise an additional caller calling advising they see smoke but does not know where it's coming from.
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0: 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Battalion 37, copy.
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1: 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No additional. 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
0: 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Who has vision and weakness. He is conscious and breathing. Nice to meet you.

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0: 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Yeah, I'm Jason, working on Southwest 14th Street and 40th. So, blocking, it's flying us now.

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0: 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She is again vomiting, 934.

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4: 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We received a landline for their fire alarm going off.

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0: PD advised you just passed it. It's on 64th Avenue. They advise the line is not down. My 26.
1: Engine 45, we copy. You can show us on the scene. We have a large school. We have a power line.

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0: 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Ben Powell's been notified on it, but he's going to remain on scene. 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
3: Thank you.
4: Thank you. Thank you. Thank you. Thank you. Thank you. Thank
3: you. Thank you. Thank you. Thank you. Thank
4: you. Thank you. Thank you. Thank you. Thank you. Thank you. Thank you. Thank you. Thank you. Thank you. Thank you. Thank you. Thank you. Thank you. Thank you. Thank you. Thank you. Thank you. Figure MP, Officer Outer Sea Flags, 941.
0: 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Engine 30, also, you will go to 941.
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0: 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She's conscious and breathing. 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Engine 33, I'll check the MVP. 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
0: Psalm 73, Bravo 1, 973, respond to 6700 West Commercial Boulevard. 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

0: Sir, can we pop up in, please? Southern 3 Papa Echo, after with injuries, resting 6 engines, respond to Southeast 7th Street and Eisenhower Boulevard, arriving westbound. Looks like it's in the west side of the Renaissance Hotel. 950.
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0: 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Post dry. We'll be at the checkpoint. Technology 10, copy responding. It'll be a 7-year-old female that needs to be checked out. We'll be at the Charlie checkpoint.

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1: 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Question 74, Engine 74, be advised of the upgraded stroke reference numbers in the sudden onset.
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1: 17, zone 17, Juliet Sickerson, 4950 Southwest, 28
6: up. The caller stated he has to go down the street to use the neighbor's phone, and they're walking back to the address now.
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0: 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Command, go ahead. 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
1: You're advising the cross trucks?

0: 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Captain 21st.
1: Yeah, cross checks are part of the 10 unit, and they're all en route and around their setup position.
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That's okay. Cell 9 India, Quint 9 Battalion 9, respond 67 Northeast 46th Street, fire alarm 1025. 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For Sierra's House, Inc., the general fire alarm will attempt callback. 9787, response would be 31 East Prospect Road. National Clothing and Supplies, fire alarm 1026. Sure, it's fine. Focus on 47-year-old female crossing some pain with 4 foot. Copy 27. 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
1: 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We're from to rescue sister from the Southern Hudson Hospital.

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1: 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Satellite 630 U24 engine 63, you're responding to 460 South Cyrus Road, pass outpatient. Reference is on 6302, rescue 61, engine 52, you're responding to 500 Southwest 2nd Street, Caesar. Zone 5203, rescue 114, respond to 43 Southwest 26th Avenue. That's out.
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0: 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Rescue 10, go. 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
0: 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Rescue 7 Edge 707 Foxtrot diabetic in distress. 1295 East Allendale Beach Boulevard. At the Congressional Library. 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It's going to be at the Miramar Motor Service Center in the office for a 70-year-old female conscious of breathing. Complaining of her arm pain, give it to one. Affirmative. Be advised your patient will be outside. High blood sugar and high pain.
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0: 4 Bravo, unknown medical. Twenty-seven Golf, sick person. 237, I do copy, responding. .237 will be Somerset Drive in Oakland Park Boulevard, 30-year-old male, not conscious. Breathing status is unknown. 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
0: 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You chuck. 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
0: Something is supposed to be outside of the congressional Levy building. The white male with a white shirt and black slacks. He did disconnect. 52-year-old man.

0: 237. 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
1: 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He is in the grass.
0: We're in Roblin area. Are you able to get a better location other than Somerset Drive and Oakland Park Boulevard?
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1: 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I'll be monitoring.
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4: 7. Did you get with a guy running a similar call in their city?
1: Copy, stand by.
0: 9. Recognize. They say it's for a male that appears to be in distress, and he's advising he doesn't feel safe and thinks people are watching him. And they're not saying they want to cancel. Do you want Billy to advise on this call?
5: Yeah, that's affirmative. Billy can advise stating they want to cancel?
0: That's affirmative.
5: Okay, we'll be available.
0: 1121.
1: 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Engine 60, zone 60 Alpha, reference to a fire alarm, 2602 East Hallandale Beach Boulevard at the Chipotle. Rescue 4, I do responding.
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1: Copy, came in, call us on scene. About she received a nanny stating that the one-year-old daughter was locked, had locked herself inside of a bedroom for the last hour. Requested PD pediatrician to gain access and make sure the one-year-old is okay. 1123.

0: Delta, if you're Alpha, the part. Copy. Can you call him? He does not feel good. Slurred on the phone. I thought they were going to be in front of a house. We'll still attempting more information. 1124. 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
1: 1124.
0: 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I copy on James.
2: 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Copy. Dispatch, this call is for 15 route as well. We're heading over there from Parkway and Flamingo.
0: Copy. I'll start receiving first one. Three. Rescue 17 is en route at this time. Advise that Hollandale unit to response. And 69. At the hospitals, I have 7 en route to a call on the highway.
1: Yes, I've been on TAC 4. I'm just like half your transmission. You didn't come over. If you can call for mutual aid, that'd be great.
0: That's exactly what we did. It's a West Park call. First up is Hallandale. Rescue City.
3: Yeah, I've been sure how you do, but...
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0: 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Heart is hanging on the wheelchair. 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

0: 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Miramar is requesting a mutual aid rescue of 19 off the zone, reference to a pass out. 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Good. We'll be waiting in front of the police, 1133. Two-way pass out, Southwest 62nd Avenue, Southwest 15th Street, in front of a house, 1133. Copy, rescue 15, 1133. Zone 73, Bravo 2, fall injury.
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0: 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Zone 73, Bravo 2, rescue 3, response to 7000 Northwest 49th Street, fall injury, 1133.
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0: 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And Warren Route, Leather Box. He is on scene with a female. 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
1: 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We'll be at the closet factory to the rear off. 1141. Yeah, or switch to attack 4, attack 4, 1141. Engine 66, copy responding. 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
5: Not like a passerby, or was he like a relative?
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5: Rush is happy responding from the Elmhart Cadillac versus the blue Chevy Malibu. Carl Rogers, he has a bad headache. 46.
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0: 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North 70, waiting for Battalion 74. 1146.
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0: 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Subject was released from the hospital last night as a dialysis patient and was not given her medication. 1147. 50. 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
0: I'm not 31 over 11 51.
2: Engine 30, 1 and 2, 84 Road 4, pass down 11 52.
0: Rescue 105 arrival over here.
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2: 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Road in front of here, 202. What's the line rate at 11-3? 9-03. 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And breathe in for my busy 11-53. Breakfast 28, engine 38, Australian quarter.
4: Rescue 74, ladder 74, we're about to move the vehicle out of the way.
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0: 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Hallandale Beach Boulevard and South Ocean Drive. 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
3: 8 Charlie.
0: So the copy responding. Engine 38, you're being dispatched at 3501 South University Drive. Let's see what this is. It's coming from Miami-Dade. She was involved in a hit and run at the gas station around Hallandale Bridge. A1 unknown injuries hung up, touching landline back. Copy you responding. Engine 60, confirming that you copy cancel. Engine 7 is handling.
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1: Yeah, I have that started. 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
0: Negative. 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
0: Yes, sir. This is ladder 74 to fire alarm 6200 test from cancel on
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1: You're fucking out. Yeah, where is that?
0: Copy, you have 1206.
2: So this call button, I print everything.

0: So you're responding. What time is 74? For PD dispatch, they were the only ones to receive a call, but they're stating Clint 17 is not showing on call.
1: Well, Clint 17 is being called, Clint 17 is being called, Clint 17 is being called, Clint 17 is being called, Clint 17 is being called, or the request to be.

0: I'm going to put in a 10 Hollywood PBUs for a question to have fire rescue advice.
1: Can we go to dispatch 2 and find out if they're on scene there, requesting RPUs?
0: Bye-bye.
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0: 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She's a Spanish speaker. 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
3: Ladder 74. Ladder 74, go ahead. Okay, repairing our call. DD assistance on the fire alarm.
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1: 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Copy, I'm going to be available for 15. Rest 7, I'm responding.
0: Reference to the Yacht 69 as being violent towards her husband. It's secondhand information. The subject is a black male, 6'1", slut build. The advisory husband is 56 years old. No further this time. PD has a call, 1216.
2: Bill Circle, 1216.
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1: Tower C-36 is responding. Following rate. ABC-6 looking at. Actually, they're going to Woodmont right now. The other called in 36 hours ago. And 44, Rescue 44 and Engine 36 responding to the ball injury at 8501 North University.
0: So, Rescue 41 responded to the ball of injury.
1: 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RS 44, you can cancel. Go ahead.
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1: I
0: have rescue 30 responding code 1. I'm feeding on a fight with injury. In 57 Alum, and PD is not on scene as yet for, and there is very trouble breathing now coming in their zone. Consider the trouble breathing.
1: 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I'm having trouble breathing.
0: Copy.
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0: 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Female difficulty breathing, call 36.
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0: 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I'm 27350 West Marshall Boulevard, in front of Burlington for hash out. Playing off of Clinton 99, responding to I-95 northbound, Oak Park Boulevard, off ramps eastbound for idiot fire, 1238.
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6: Battalion 37, are you responding? So far we have 2 calls. One caller is just advising a vehicle flipped. The other caller says it's a mini SUV southbound by commercial.
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1: And 3-4 responding. Rescue 278, that's the same call. And 78 is on TAC 4.
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6: 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We're getting it as southbound 449 commercial. I mean, before, after the intersection.
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1: Just.
7: I'm talking to me on the fire channel. Repeat your last name, Lakeside with Caldwell.
3: Yeah, on the cap, you can see rescue 37 minutes from arrival almost to area.
7: Tessa says it's a gray Nissan Rogue and the driver is out. If you want to switch over to Task 4, who's going to be handling that? Were you responding or just acknowledging?
8: 10-1-5-0.
7: Were you acknowledging the call or responding? 10-15-10.
8: I'm actually on attack right now. It's
7: okay. Turn that far. So you're responding and I'll show you on attack 4.
1: Engine 3-4, are we switching to attack 4?
7: Yeah, switch to attack 4, and then they can decide who's going to handle it. Apparently, Rescue 37 or Station 37 is close to going on scene.
1: I'll be switching.
7: Somewhere.
1: Rescue, they're responding.
7: Attack 4, they're responding. Go to attack 4. I'm responding to a sick person, 19910 at 8th Street, 1242.
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0: 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Switching to dispatch 1.
1: Tampa Bay, switching to dispatch 1. I have rescue 30 about this, Molly. You said there are a few blocks away. I'm unable to confirm.
0: Rescue 278 on dispatch 1, responding.
1: 278 responding to 7350. Disregard. I'm going to show you on the phone. Copy to a first.

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1: But.
3: So the last address is going to be a third address. I'm going to go to a call that agent Teddy was assigned to with a mutual aid. And Rescue Teddy can advise on a new address.
1: One time Bella Quint, one time risk 12451 Northwest 33rd Avenue, fire alarm 12.7.
4: Well,
1: walk into King, 12.7.

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0: 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You could advise District 30 that we're across from his. 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

0: 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There's no fire. 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
0: 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She's not able to respond to the desk.
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0: 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Engine 44, rescue 34, they're revising different addresses, 7350 McNab, 7350 West McNab, and the female's going to be in the parking lot of the racetrack. It's going to be at pump number 15, and now thinking that it might be her heart.
3: Rescue 33, arrive from commercial to Rock Rabbit.
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0: 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The updated location is going to be Washington Street and Douglas. Yeah. I think of a red bull and a blue Nissan questing fire. 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

0: Jersey 90. We're going to have a adult female, little Citroen, going to Aventura, all that Lauren route.
1: 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Alpha 23 ambulatory, all the miles on injury.
2: Copy, approaching Andre. 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
0: That is correct. Is...
6: I acknowledge. I'll make you both off service. 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
0: With a detail phone call?
6: Call advised a little girl ran to their house. There's a fire in the house, and the mother's still inside of the house. It's a single family dwelling. Put rescue 87 on the call. BMI's card was recommend 87, but I'll put rescue 1307. And no further at this time.
0: 1305.
6: 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Let's see also on standby. This is supposed to be going to be one of those and we'll confirm 84 is called.
5: Delta Civil Assist.
7: Collateral meeting for both patients having different symptoms.
0: That's 84.
6: 907.7. Engine 23 has 17 TRT, Battalion 17 and EMS 17 responding also.
0: Okay, copy. I'm going to have a delay. I'm stuck at the train tracks.
8: Engine 37 respond.
0: Two units on track 5.
6: Copy.
0: Chief 32, you can show me responding. I'm on TAC 5.
6: Chief 32,
7: I'm on.
6: Okay, 17, I'll say your number. All right, for you, go. Mercy when I respond, code 1, 6 person, 280-5-445, coming now. 1308. Veterans Affairs Nursing Home in the Delta Unit, room 447 Alpha, 1308.
7: 8821, you're totally rescued instead. 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
0: Let's person never gets out of the house, please. Let's have Rescue 9 handle the call with Rescue or Engine 69.
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1: 13-14.
0: I have one rescue. It's called the other business. There's nobody. We don't see anybody on the ground.
1: 209 BMIs, BMI that it was by the consignment of the corner by Smutty Fox consignment.
10: Oh.
0: He's on the corner by the consignment, so.
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11: 14-10, we're arrival. We see the subject laying on the floor. We're going to be investigating.
1: 5 South West 145 Avenue, reference still 57-year-old male, conscious of breathing. I both been lightheaded, going to be in the holding area, 1315.
0: Council call, too, it's one in the same.
1: 1316.
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1: 1316.
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14: The lockbox pole is in the car. There's also an officer safety flag in the inner vicinity of your car.

0: 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Just running to 5100 North Ocean Boulevard and back to a 84-year-old female who's not conscious, not breathing.
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2: 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I'm not sure you're responding. It's going to be reference to a female patient that feels like they're passing out in gray vehicle, 1317. 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
0: Hansel.
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1: Press one.
0: I met with a child at the food factory, and she's claiming to be tall. 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
1: Yeah, they still have a call. 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
0: 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We're back on main. 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
2: 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It's going to be Townhome Laurel Cove, reference to 1330.
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2: 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It's going to be a female that's not feeling well. She's dizzy and shaky.
4: Yeah.
2: 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There's an officer to see for an outer location. I'm Marcel, Missouri Hotel. Trouble will be there.
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4: Showing. 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
4: 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It's going to be a Pace Miramar in the clinic area, reference to a 57-year-old male having left side pain, low oxygen levels, 1340.
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0: Who's that available?
4: I think I'm 1340.
0: 1-2. Up until a 64-year-old female can breathe in, not behind him, it's going to be a lift assist.
1: Rescue 40. If there's any injury, the state is going to be a lift assist.
0: Call came in as a fall with injury, but the no survival.
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0: shows him out. 45, I copy in route. Be advised, this is going to be a reference to an 80-year-old male, conscious and breathing. Advised that I feel dizzy and faint. 6410 Sherman Street.
4: 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There's also an officer safety tag and out of the command of your call. NCD has the call.
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2: 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And 69 show you about. They're arriving at the general fire alarm. They're in zones 9, 6, 1343.
0: Bentonville pass out reference to the grandmother fell from a fainting episode. Is that for the 1343?
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0: 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Sir, can I have some traffic showing? 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
0: Please dispatch me to my location for manpower who's race.
1: Copy. Did you 747 after this mess?
0: Say V3 to Mike Cassie.
1: One and two. 6410 Sherman, this is 5 on scene, requesting an engine code 3 for manpower.
0: There's no 44 Bravo, an injury. There's an alarm, 1468 near Highland Springs Court, 1348.
2: Where's your phone route?
0: Reference, 2-year-old female, crosses the breathing, sustained abnormal EKG, searching for use.
2: And anything there else?
0: Genetic system, away smoke detector, searching for 2-3-4, she responds from MSC. It's going to be a 21-year-old male that was involved in an accident yesterday. He's now to move, and he's having severe back pain.
2: For more fun.
0: Several people sure done. Also, realize they just have it to. They're not responding normally. I have a neck injury. There's an officer safe. Okay, that'd be safe.

0: Engine 37, we're going to be available. You get an ICLE, we move the vehicle.
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0: 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Traffic not responding. 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
0: 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I see that 2466 North 7. It's going to be Taco Bell. Several references, let's say, acknowledge the call.
6: You were falling, agent.
0: 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Safe for PD. On scene advising it's a patient having chest pain. 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Safe to enter.
3: As said, then we'll call 911.
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0: I acknowledge. 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
0: 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I'm biasing. 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BMI CD also has this call. 14-6.
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0: Can I see these now? I'm out. 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It says it's a house. So I'm out. Ask the call taker. There's still landline.
1: Yeah. Yeah, Lawrence.

0: 38 Foxtrot, ladder 38, fire alarm at 550 South University, 1415.
1: And then you can turn around there in the...
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2: 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I got a, disorderly dick urinating on a wall of a strip mall right now.
0: And now's the time. Code 1 or code 3?
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1: 大家是你通讯员，然后这是出一个 coma patient maintained on a ventilator. Observation was done by a nurse. They're requesting the patient to be transported. Check has been in effect since 9:45.
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0: Copy, 14. And Rescue 11, this is a 2-year-old coma patient that's on a ventilator. Nurses are requesting for him to be transported to Sacramento in a proximity line.
1: 11, cop.
0: 14 seconds.
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0: 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Abdominal pain. It's not 5201. Rescue 52, you're responding to an abdominal pain. 2901 Northwest 8th Street, 2901 Northwest 8th Street, 1423.
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1: 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On God.
0: 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I'll update it. 4026. On 111 Alpha, accident and injuries.

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0: 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We have 1570 stage month late, the stage month prep. 1431. 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
0: 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I don't think you want to grab all the results. The man with the entry.
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0: 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Down 2404, shuttle greeting. What's talking to one?
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0: 24-1439. 44A, past outpatient. They advise that the patient is conscious and breathing. There is no injury. His ear is just swollen and unable to come out of the cook cutter.
4: 1433.
0: Engine 44 responding. Officer, you're responding. 72-year-old male. Advising you to unable to urinate and do 1433.
5: 5R20, close the one to Delia, 1414.
0: 55-114. Rescue 39, respond to an injury, 2231 Sunset Strip, check your NDT for officer safety in the area,
2: 1434.
0: Yeah, that's going to be available. Lieutenant 9, copy of 44. Engine 8, why are you going to be responsible injury at 1570 Sage Mountain Way, 1434.

0: want to sound like I'm a sick person.
1: Any medical alarm? 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
3: 5-9, be responding. We have as a response of 50-year-old female, conscious and breathing, having numbness on one side of the body. It started 15 minutes ago. She's going to be in room 1B Bravo. 1B Bravo. 50.

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81-75. It's going to be reference to a City of Hollywood truck with a person in a bucket that was fixing the pipeline and now stuck in the position. Just need assistance getting them down. That's about there. 42-23.

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5: 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Cheryl's en route. Can you call my advisor if there's any injuries? There's no injuries?
3: 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Going to be a Grady versus a Grady Mazda. 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
2: Rescue. Is this a harvest fire? I can't get a rescue.
0: Correct. There's going to be a harvest fire.
2: 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One of that copy. 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
3: 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Captain, 31, Battalion 74 in a row. 1504.
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0: 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I got 125.

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0: 5 numbers to 45.
1: Yeah, I don't think it's a fire. I'm just going to wait for the boys to get on top. Last time they told me it looks like almost evaporation from a condenser that happened last time. I'm just going to confirm that.
0: 2-6, T-10.
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1: 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There's all 17 Julia, three person.
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1: 17. 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Robbie, by second hand information. Our friend's mother, 83 years of age. Her body needs fire rescue because she's blind. 1525.
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1: We're at 39 en route. They're advising the neighbor is having blood sugar issues, 1526.
2: Lefty Valley, copy en route to Northwest, 1526. Ninety-eight Delta, found with injuries. 8 Delta, rest tonight. You're responded to a found with injuries at 5100 West Copeland Road. 5100 West Copeland Road, Margate, PV Electric, Suite 800, 1527.

0: Evening, Charlie Victor. Trouble breathing?
1: Charlie Condor Battalion, I.
0: Evening, Charlie Victor. Rescue 289, responding to a trouble breathing. 1501 Southwest 134th Way, Ivanhoe D, Delta 1527.
2: Just FYI, the train tracks on Commercial Boulevard, the 100 block, appear to be malfunctioning, stuck in the flashing, with a new train coming and ongoing traffic.
0: 29, copy, 1528.
2: Copy, 1528. Yes, ma'am, it would be the 1100 block, just a little bit in the tracks.
0: No, I'm in trouble breathing and vomiting. She has pneumonia.
3: 02 Rescue 263, accident with injuries on West Atlantic Boulevard and Northwest 21st Ave. West Atlantic and Northwest 21st Ave.
4: I'm here with the golf club in Stanton, PBL, South Carolina. Battalion Pass 7, District 30, you're also being dispatched to respond. This is going to be a stabbing, 1851 Northwest 46th Avenue. This happened 3 minutes ago. 29.
0: We're entering on arrival, 1529. Just
5: copy. So I'm responding in Yucca, Capitan 57.
4: 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We have a mail, advised that three black males went inside Newport apartment. 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They're still on line trying to get further.
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4: Tricom, the town 57.
5: Yes, ma'am, go ahead.
4: Do you want a tank? Yeah, it's Rescue 30, Engine 30, yourself in District 30. They're advising that this is a robbery with a stabbing. They took an electric bike, his charger, and they hit him with a golf club and stabbed him.
5: Keep on main. Just have all you respond to the area and stage.
4: There you go. It's 1530.
0: 24, so you're in route 630.
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0: 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Zone 2404, rescue 24, follow 950 North Federal Highway, 950 North Federal Highway, 1532.
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1: Yeah, guys, this is Ayla. 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
2: This is 30 copy, thank you.
0: Acknowledge 5037. No, it's the Bravo, accident injury. So,
3: Rescue 4, go ahead.
0: Injured 20 is not injured. 300 Northwest 27th Street, accident with injuries, 1538. 1538.

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0: Okay, nine, copy, show you now, 1539.
2: 714, Alpha, 514, responding to a suicide call at 2473 Northwest 6th Court. PD has the call, 1540. So 37 golf, street person.
3: That's 14. What are the updates on the stuff?
2: Came in as a female with suicide threats. She's now alive and has someone wants to go to the hospital. And she's in a lot of pain. There's also officer safety for asking in her and out of your call.
0: Rescue, are you available for a pass?
1: Yes, we'll take that call.
0: And now, go 22 golf, rescue 488-859-EMS39, so you're responding to 102-22 Northwest 32nd Street, at about 1541.
2: Hello, Hunter, 1541.
1: 9-9-9. 1-9-9. What do you want?
2: 1-5-2-arrival Northwest.
4: 1-5-2-arrival Northwest, 1-5-2-arrival Northwest. Located the problem. They have a transformer that blew. There's no hazard this time, but they need FDL to respond.
2: McDonald's 1542.
0: 1542.

0: Do you advise the patient that you for an hour?
1: It's probably a homeless person that's been probably asleep in the area for about an hour. Stand by this one. Yeah, bye.
2: The ambulatory versus vehicle. Now investigating.
1: Probably 10-9, show you investigating arrival 5023.
0: Versus 30, fire cop.
1: 30, stand by one, please. 173, street person. Fire comm to rescue 48, advise the patient. His condition is he passes out for a few minutes, but he has been there over an hour now, and then he wakes back up.
0: Can you also respond to PDA?
1: I did not say my respiratory. Go ahead.
0: Percy, the emergency transporting for Broward General. Hold the DD bridge or ETA about 10 minutes.
1: Copy, respiratory for you. Respond to ETA.
3: A one vehicle and a skateboard. We'll be out investigating.
1: Copy. Industry standby this one. Please, Dusty 30, be advised that Daisy Bridge for ETA 10 minutes.
0: Rescue 30.
1: Copy, 1544. 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
0: 1544.
4: 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What's that?
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4: 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Be advised, we went mutual aid for Quinn 87's call. It says injury, rescue 29 from Fort Lauderdale is responding with Quinn 87. Copy.
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3: 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Copy rescue 9 at Rob Robert General, level 2 Gamma.
4: 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I don't need a rescue at this time. I would advise.
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6: 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And at the present time, like I said, I need to be out here. I have heavy traffic and traffic coming out.
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3: Someone's
0: 12
3: Alpha, I'm medical.
0: I've dispatched. They're going to find that the liver was rolling. The officer came down on his head and he's possibly injured. The best is the landline now.
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4: Three car block. Where are the address? 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
0: 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She lost her hearing, is visually and having weakness. 1500 hours.
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0: 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Happy call one. All right, come to Battalion 7. The best is now advised that the caller's ceiling did come down, and he is trapped. It's going to be his upper leg that's trapped, and he can't move.
4: Okay, copy. So, Quint 7 arrival. Also, Battalion 7's arrival. I'll advise shortly.
0: Copy. Thank you.
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0: Copy.
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0: 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Looks like the patient's not trapped. 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
0: Rescue 7, go ahead.
1: 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Rescue 7, 1 Holy Cross.
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0: 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All drivers, Boulevard, North, North, South of.
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1: 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At 2407 Northwest 51 Street, 2407 Northwest 1 Street. Rescue 18, copy and route to Northwest, scene 12.
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5: 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We have an all here from Sunrise, southbound to Royal Palm. 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

0: Hi, Connie Whiskey 278. I'm sorry, you ain't audible, sir. Repeat that.
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0: He said copy. 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
3: 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We had a walk in.
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2: Can't see 1631.
3: Rescue 73, traffic delay, Oakland Park and 40.
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4: Summer, see arrival at Central Locate. We're going to be in the middle of the southbound lane, a 70-year-old male in a maroon BMW.
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0: cop. 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Whether a gray Toyota Corolla as a dog is hyperventilating. City has a couple of advisors to have fires with rice.
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0: 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We're going to go in line back with the complainant. 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

0: 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Zone 74, engine 31, your call is going to be open to a fire alarm. 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It's going to be a smoke detector in the master bedroom. Nothing further.
1: Rescue 79, arrival at West, 1646. Rescue 72 responds to a sick person at 4399 Knob Hill Road at Encompass Health and Rehab Room,
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0: We're going to pop this back. Yeah, this on the MDT, this keys disregard. Medical alarm, all okay with the passenger. Can you confirm, please?
3: That's just how I got in contact with the resident. Provided everything's okay. Good disregard.
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4: Very well, we're arrival at 3961 North 40th Avenue. 03rd, it's not the turn left here.
3: This is better one, I copy 686.
1: Sponsor, this is Bravo, ask my Andrew. No, this is Bravo, if you want to take two sunset, ask for injuries at 3720 with Hillsborough Boulevard. PD has to call, 1656.
4: Hello.
1: 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Last of that day is one person on the ground, 1657.
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1: Sorry, come to engine 18 and engine 28. I'm at a fourth call. Deerfield Beach, assault 56 Bravo.
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1: 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What time you want to sleep up?
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1: 1656. 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He's trying out at the hospital dispatch.
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4: 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We're going to be disappointed now. 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
0: 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Zone 14, SOSC 14, use an escort six person call at 2699 West Sunrise Boulevard, Phillip. 1700. 18W accident with injuries. 18W-SC-18, engine 18, you're responding to an accident with injuries at North State Road 7. Boulevard, Road 7, West Atlantic Boulevard, northbound with 1700. Now using me, it's also for safety flinging out of the facility of your call.
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0: earlier? Responding to a Grayport F-150 and a White Avalon Bank of America. Sir, asking to have the child checked out, 1701.
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0: Engine 18, do you copy?
1: Yes, 10-4.
0: 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So you're going to be at station?
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0: PD's on route, sir. 1704.
1: Need a rifle. Yeah, in a parking lot. I guess we will open the damage list.
0: Engine ET, sir, your arrival inside the parking lot of the year, but also no damage. We'll advise 724.
1: There was a lot of water covering the street. Go ahead, Lee.
0: Copy, 1704. Heavy 23, yes, Bravo. Three, yeah, close your 3 small fire alarm. Little Rascals, okay. Mr. Street, 1705.
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4: Semi, the Mango Office 259, response to sick person 9350, Semi 6 Boulevard, Bill 8, apartment 310. Go ahead, rescue.
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0: So Southern Bravo, is it correct? And Bravo Rescue, and you respond to a seat person call at 615 Northwest Paris Avenue. Send a few inputs.
1: And responding.
0: Copy him out. This is reference to a male. The resident, he's frail and cannot get out of bed.

0: Tyrese.
1: Yes, sir, you come out. Just checking your status.
0: Are you ready, Hill?
1: Copy 1729. So I'm going to ask him about that.

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0: 17th and
2: 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Your signal just changed to a pass out, sir.
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2: Does anybody know, can we get another call without just got some water? I'm going to see if we can put out a page. Did you want to respond?
1: That's a negative for me, the same area.
2: That's it, I'm going to talk to him for a flash shot. Hotel Rescue 10-0, respond to sick person, Commerce Parkway, Miramar Parkway, 1725.
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0: Copy, 245. Stop going in route.
1: Yes, they're going to be working on it for some time. They have a break, they patch the line and flush the line, so they're going to have lots of water after for a while.
2: Copy.
0: At a containment store, saying she doesn't feel well. Device. She's possibly on some type of drug. She is a 40-year-old female, not conscious, but she's breathing. Device. She's currently foaming at the mouth.
1: Copy.
0: 736.

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1: 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Tone 19 Alpha, pass out. So 19 Alpha, rescue 19, passed out, 6212 Southwest 20th Street, in the backyard of duplex number 2, 1737.
0: Corner 8, Ted. 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
1: 4-6, copy.
0: 5-6, copy.
1: The 10-4-6, copy. 10-4-6, you. 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And we have no further this time.
0: Our hazmat team, I believe, is out of service, correct?
2: Yep. Yeah,
1: ma'am.
0: All right.
2: 85, copy. 45 units, is a pot of wood injury, is reference to a silver Elantra blue Ford at the intersection, PDX, 1144.

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1: Leaving 17.
0: Acknowledge 245. And 5 south. 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
2: So it's in route to Memorial West.
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1: Ground H, are you responding? Ground H, is there an 82-year-old female who needs a lift? This from the floor to the house. She's not injured.
5: Well, I advise you, we're only a three-person crew right now. Come to the outside, high 17.

0: We have a 50-gallon tank, approximately 50 gallons. 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I think the gas is a good one for now.
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1: 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It's 2704 Northwest 104 Avenue, Tarmac Building 183, Apartment 102. So, six person, 1800 hours.
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1: Hold on, I started responding to a medical alarm attendant lost hold within the call. 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

0: 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The patient is a 92-year-old female. They're requesting to have the interior and exterior checked.
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0: 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Somebody in my bed was in lane 1 as an adult female with a headache. And I decided.
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1: 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It's an 81-year-old male, not just breathing. 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
1: Matthew Tango.
0: PD is advising both to still play with Bruce Hart.
1: Can you repeat?
0: PD is advising go to the pretzel place on the secure side.
1: Copy.
0: Okay.

Zone 1 Juliet, accident injury. Zone 1 Juliet, rescue 201, injured 1 year. Coming to an accident injury at 811 South Federal Highway, the Enterprise rental car, 817.

0: Engine 1 Ralph.
1: County Rock, this is reference to a 2-vehicle accident. There is one of the females on scene requesting fire room that she's in a bag. And
0: one in a row.
1: Thank you, thank you.

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0: 17291 Southwest 12th Street, 1823. 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Correction, disregard. These two calls are at the same address. It's copy.
1: I copy.
0: 1823, Risky 99, you can disregard.
2: Feelings is that the landlord is waiting outside and has a possibly armed and believes he hasn't harmed him. 1824.
1: All the Risky 99 should be on.
0: I received two calls at the same time for the same address, 17291 Southwest 12th Street. One is a trouble breathing, one is a sick person. Rescue 100 was recommended as CUR unit for the trouble breathing, which is the higher priority, and Rescue 99 is recommended for the sick person at the same address. So I canceled Rescue 99 because according to CAD, Rescue is closer. Do you want to switch it?
1: No, thank you.
0: Rescue 99 available, 1824. So an 89 office person.
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0: 1825.
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0: 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You 8-9 arrival.
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1: There's no reference to a cardiac arrest. He was yelling and evaluated by a nurse.
0: My street, unit number 4, 1829.
2: We're in a route, same unit.
0: Copy. 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Also, officer safety flag and out of vicinity at a call.
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0: BMI's is in the back of the building. The caller's advising that they're going to be on scene. He has a white and tan and black shorts to the white female.
1: Griffin, I copy. Be advised, there's about six buildings that are 161 with different letters, so if we can make a call back and confirm.
0: Acknowledged. Stand by. I believe there's still a landline.

0: for all the MAX and everything.
1: We have 31 arrival.
0: MS 31 arrival, yeah, 32. Lima, racing for 5-5, responding to an accident with injuries on the road, North Stable 7, southbound near Hollywood Jeep at 1832.
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0: 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1832. 1832. 1832. 1832. 1832. 1832. 1832. 1832. 1832. 1832. 1832. 1832. 1832. 1832. 1832. 1832. 1832. 1832. 1832. 1832. 1832. 1832. 1832. 1832. 1832. 1832. 1832. 1832. 1832. 1832. 1832. 1832. 1832. 1832. 1832. 1832. 1832. 1832. 1832. 1832. 1832. 1832. 1832. 1832. 1832. 1832. 1832. 1832. 1832. 1832. 1832. 1832. 1832. 1832. 1832. 1832. 1832. 1832. 1832. 1832. 1832. 1832.

0: hatırlar, senin oraya var. Confirm, is there anyone from the respondent?
1: Is he 31 and he's 31 on?
0: Copy.
2: Rescue 31 on. Rescue 31 is thermal quarters.
0: 231 is in.
1: 241 road and we're going on.
3: Rescue 245 is going to handle the call. 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
0: 245 copy, Hadley and Inch. Rescue 245 copy, guessing.
3: Thank you, respect it, one word.
0: Rescue 245 copy, call 35. Rescue 245, Inch 45, responding to a silver F-150 versus a white Toyota SUV. One complaining of having eyes and leg pain and bleeding. I don't know where it's coming from. Not the 18:32.

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1: That's fine, we're staging.
0: 1835.
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0: Agent ready to respond.
1: Copy that, Roger, man. On the path before turning into the airport, there's a hydrant in water. Now foam is coming from it. Sorry, not a hydrant, a pipe. Avenue Bristol Park of Tamarack, Church of MGT for premise has a flag, 1836.
2: Attention zone 6305, you're responding to a fire alarm.
1: Let's see, 36 showing on the route. You're responding to a 90-year-old female constant breathing. See that the nurse is stationed in the West Center. She fell in, have a laceration to the left side of her face. 1836.
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2: Copy, Sergeant Route. This is a primary fire. And the fire alarm is going off. 1836.
5: Copy.
6: Didn't just do a single unit response with the plan.
3: Copy, single unit response. 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I had rescue 9.
6: Razzle drop, 1 alpha.
3: Copy, rescue 9, around holy 9 alpha.
2: Responding, 29 responding, 29 responding, 29 responding, 29 responding, 29 responding, 29 responding, 29 responding, 29 responding, 29 responding, 29 responding, 29 responding, 29 responding, 29 responding, 29 responding, 29 responding, 29 responding, 29 responding, 29 responding, 29 responding, 29 responding, 29 responding, 29 responding, 29 responding, 29 responding, 29 responding, 29 responding, 29 responding, 29 responding, 29 responding, 29 responding, 29 responding, 29 responding, 29 responding, 29 responding, 29 responding, 29 responding, 29 responding, 29 responding, 29 responding, 29 responding, 29 responding, 29 responding, 29 responding, 29 responding, 29 responding, 29 responding, 29 responding, 29 responding, 29 responding, 29 responding, 29 responding, 29 responding, 29 responding, 29 responding, 29 responding, 29 responding, 29 responding, 29 responding, 29 responding, 29 responding, 29 responding, 29 responding, 29
3: Rescue 39, confirm you have to cancel.
5: And 38.

0: 10-5-7, confirming you copy cancel. Negative response.
1: Confirm
0: copy. Their arrival, but we haven't heard anything else. Stand by. Quinn 39, back. You're responding to a gas stove and the knob is stuck and it won't turn off. It's just requesting assistance. There, as you're responding, Tango EMS 39, copy cancel.
2: EMS 39, copy.
0: It's in 39.
3: Okay, 72, car phone.
0: Go ahead.
3: We got a back array at West 5.
0: Or rescue 72, copy bed delay at West Side, 1840.
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0: Rescue 48, go ahead.
1: Joe is leaving Cleveland en route to 92 fuel. I'll let you know where we can go.
0: Acknowledged. 1840.
1: The outside. Water's not new. I'll see you.
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5: Copy. There's another reference to a male final license in this. It's not a speed car, I don't know if it's been recording.
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5: It doesn't advise if it's the same one, but it does show a similar area.
1: Engine 45, we're now, I believe that's going to be the same accident that we responded to earlier. Can you advise the HP if we're needed? You can show us responding, code 1. 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
1: Still is available. We're going back to dispatch 4. Thank you.
0: RS-100 available. EP 42.
2: Kurt BB, advising. Safe to enter.
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0: he's still on road.
1: Copy, 1814,
0: 1843.
1: That is a three-vehicle accident.
0: Copy, PD's not rising. On scene, is one Hispanic male is missing.
2: Good.
3: Yeah, I think a male jumped off of the Sawgrass, northbound Oakland Park Boulevard, south of. I'm going to place you on the call. At this time, only Rescue 92 is being recommended. Only Rescue 92 is being recommended. It's going to be on the highway. It's 092 Sierra 2, Rescue 92, versus Saugus northbound, Open Park Boulevard, south of this side. They're rising as well. Possibly jumped off the overpass. That's all we have.
0: You can put it on that call.
3: Copy, Quinn 92, placing y'all.
0: I got the line.
3: Go ahead.
0: Okay, can we get his background for this also? And do we know if he landed on the ground or if he landed in the water?
4: Have foam on the ground, and the fire will be
3: disappeared. Copy that, sir. He's in for sure. So, there's an echo at the injury. Engine 14, be advised you're being canceled. Attack number 4. You said the engine 37, you spun to left to an injury that 3001, Los State Road 7 at the Walmart, 1825.
5: 37 units are out.
3: So you're out. So let me closer to the Walgreens to the accident. There's someone there complaining of back pain.
0: What is the guy's
3: Copy.

0: for that one, thank you.
1: Andrew, go ahead.
0: I'm going to jump on the phone, grab the headphone, because he said something about seeing Hammer and Fang line. I'm just going to check to make sure he didn't jump past Salerno and then head south from there. Where are you guys going to head from?
2: 2800 Northwest 55th Ave. It's going to be apartment 1B. There has been a fire alarm is going off. There's no visual, no smoke.
3: Rescue 45 on scene.
4: Lately,
3: has a
4: review. Full
3: damage.
4: We'll be trying to find it.
0: 45, copy, arrival. Thank you for this. Engine 45, rescue 45. Hold in front of us, please.

0: On unit B, last update given is that it was near exit 1B, 1 Bravo, on the left side of the roadway. And air advisement is showing just north of Sunrise Boulevard, 1847.
1: Rescue 73, on 1811.
2: I'm going to jump on 96, not sure to go around. If you guys want to check that northbound side.
0: We're talking on the engine friendly. You responded to a test bank call at 330 Southeast 2nd Street, 1847.
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0: Rescue 9, engine 7, your response to a 68-year-old male defensive to breathe in about that he's had a heart attack, angina history, with chest pain.
7: No arm sounding, we'll be out of that, get him.
0: Acknowledge, 1849.
4: Side attempt, because they're advising that this is a 8-year-old male who's up harming herself and is currently locked herself in her room. Has been texting pictures of cuts on her arm. PD officer has a call.
8: EMS 39, Battalion 39. I'm going to get on State Road 84 from Flamingo and head west.
2: Copy.

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0: Copy you, Roger Wilmont. Vesta, one call. It's like a PD officer is trying to make landline with the caller now. A 28-year-old female, 7 months pregnant, has a pain in her abdomen.

0: 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All subjects deny injury. 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
1: Copy, Echo 52.
0: I'm going to head back. Yeah, okay, I'm going to head back from the westbound, start the eastbound facing traffic and see if I can stay on that side. Copy.

0: No, 53. Who was that? Assistant on 5203, Rescue 52, Battalion 52, Unit 4, 2010 at 3095, Estate Drive, 8253.
1: 757.
2: 4857,
1: you can tell me available. Hey, now it's malicious. So, copy you available. No hazard. It's 1854. Carbon route, they have our state into 1864.
2: Four.

0: Has PD been able to gather any other information or no?
1: Negative.
0: Copy. Raven, have you guys seen over there?
2: Negative. I'm going to make a U-turn back at 84 Eastern, just double check again so far and not anything.
0: Okay. Quinn, have you guys seen anything else? Or Quinn Knight, have you guys seen anything else?
3: Thank you.
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0: Same traffic. Alright. Emerson, as measure one pass, if you don't see anything, that we'll call them founded.
1: Alright, calm. Tango 39, just be advised. Before you came in, she saw him on her work. She saw the kids. They were jumping in the canal, the sunrise, right before sunrise.
3: Copy.
0: Copy. So on progress, just before sunrise, Boulevard.
1: That's affirmative.
0: All right, we'll make one more pass, so that way we'll call them founded, so give us a 4 minutes.
1: You got them, 1856.

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0: into secure the phone leak where they know. Go ahead and advise Battalion 10 that there was a phone leak in the area and for him to make your communications with these actions.
1: Okay, 5 out of Battalion 10.

0: Right, no, there's not anything.
1: Yeah, go ahead.
0: Agent 3-2 did confirm that there was a foam leak in the area of Federal Highway and the Terminal Drive ramp. It has been secure at this time. Just wanted you to be known.
1: Got it.
0: Anything that's not. Go ahead and return it back to me. 1859.

0: time have you been on the line with Andrew? Don't be back for 27 in December. Respond to. Seven units to get a cigar. The caller is declining fire rescue.
1: Please, the number's not available.
0: Acknowledge. If you want to.
2: Rescue 237.
0: 237, go.
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1: Rest units 104, engine 65, respond to an Acton Highway at 100 Road east of all units respond, TAC 5, 102.
2: 104 units around how?
1: Hang on, 104 units turning around, 1902.
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2: 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Doesn't have anyone in the residence. He can.
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89 County Victor Rescue to a response to an overdose. 1400 Southwest 246. Cambridge Q, Quebec, Unit 313, 1906.

0: Roger, 39 Rob.
1: 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He's conscious and breathing. He has overdose on high blood pressure meds on accident. 19 on 7.

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5: 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We have 3 vehicles pulled over on the left shoulder. FHP arrival. There is also another FHP unit on the right hand side with a U-Haul truck. Unknown on injuries at the time, we'll be investigating.
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8: 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So 45-year-old, not feeling well, having trouble breathing, he'll be in the dining room. 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
1: Bien, ahí, Gaby.
0: Nice
1: to meet you. No, I
0: have. Nice to meet you.
2: Visual 5,
3: right? Rescue 4, you have a call back on this?
0: Affirmative. Rescue 9 is named on the patient is a 93-year-old female, conscious and breathing, about to learn her speech at least 1916.
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3: I go BSL. It sounds like one of the same as rescue took from previous. 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
4: Engine 33, 318,
5: lost for your session.
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5: 1919.
6: 19. 5 on scene.
5: 19. Nostrus 38, chain and round. 19, 38. Drive your patient. Fell male. Skin is fishy and swollen. Current pathways. Also be able as there's a premise flag, but it's not directed at 775 1 Northwest 42nd Court.
3: Copy.

0: 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Frank, I'm in your 5-5.
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0: 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Overdose. Zone 37 clock shot. Rescue 37, respond to 2783 Northwest 34th Avenue, apartment 101, reference to overdose. Psychic 22.
1: Rescue 37 responding.
0: Rescue 37, how are you responding? It's going to be a reference to a 24-year-old female, conscious and breathing, advising she took THC gummies. Also check it MDC for a permanent stag in the area. Psychic 22.
1: Just play the second rescue code. 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
2: a hey, Gallagher. Thank you.
0: Don't wait up and upload that out. Don't wait up and upload rescue 27 into 27. Respond 2535 Southwest 52nd Ave. It's going to be the plaza at Pembroke Park. Reference to a pass out, 1923.
1: I'm going to rescue Memorial Regional. Rescue 7
0: could be 1923. I hope the rescue

Nominee Alpha. Investigation. Vote 89 Charlie, commercial radar. Every response to Southwest 2nd Avenue, Southwest 2nd Street. Premise was for investigation, 1924. 214 North Flamingo Road, 1924. Copy and route. They're advising it's going to be house number 166, unknown, the exact location in reference to smoke coming from a bush, 1924. Copy, is in my line, so you reach for me. Can you hit the alarm? 1925.

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0: Alright, so we'll go ahead with fires out at this time. Trying to make contact with the consultant for it. Units was clear here momentarily and go back on main. Units later stack.

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1: 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Hang on, Alma. 1937.
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2: Is your mind, go ahead. We met with an alarm company on scene. They're doing some work. It's supposed to be on. Those are Josephville.
1: Copy,
4: 1938. 2263. You need it for a sick person at approximate location 805 Northwest 10th Drive, unit number 22, and as an outer perimeter, perimeter officer safety issue 19. Copy, a 61-year-old male, continent, and vomiting,

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2: 1946. 22-year-old male, conscious breathing, arising. She's also pregnant and she's in labor. Also has COPD and having a hard time breathing. And then she stated, I can't go to the hospital. I need to give birth. She's possibly a single 20. I'm adding PD on this call.
0: Copy, thank you.
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3: 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DOE is on scene and to take to enter.

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0: 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Plessy 231, and Tower Nook, a seizure at 2138 Bergen Street, apartment 08, to 105 Delta.
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2: 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People, there's two outer officer safety class. That's currently a 3-year-old female conscious of breathing was having a seizure. Also, having chest pains.
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Please hold on a sec, person. Please hold on a sec, 5 to respond, 6 person, 2320 Northwest 12th Court, I'm speaking.

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1: Can I just off this person?
0: No, there is a box shot. Reggie 37, respond to 2986 Northwest 33rd Ave behind the church. Reference to a fight with injuries. Like if you ask.
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1: Going to be a 30-year-old male, constant breathing, who's had leg pain for a week, has a history of leg problems.

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1: 10-4 copy, he's going to be referencing a patient with high blood pressure, 77-year-old male, conscious and breathing. He's going to be in a treatment area at 10-1.
0: And it's 41's out.
1: 10-1. 0-5, Charlie, Mr. Hazard. Zero five Bravo, no problem. If I have a copy of Robert Cat, it's 2410 Pear Street. Everybody's into the down power line about 5 feet off the ground at 22.
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1: Copy, 05 Bravo, RC 205, response to it. It's going to be at 2531 Coolidge Street, 1002.
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0: Is that before?
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1: 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Mother-in-law is having trouble with...
0: No injury, ma'am?
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0: And drop.
3: 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It refers to a 83-year-old female. She's conscious and breathing, rising. He needs assistance getting his wife here. No injuries. 2003.
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